0: on FM radio from Quy Nhơn. Gia Lai News, Gia Lai with news update broadcast on FM radio from Quy Nhơn. On the occasion of the 79th anniversary of war invalids and martyrs day, standing deputy secretary of the Gia Lai Provincial Party Committee and chairman of the Provincial People's Council Ra Lang Kyung offered flowers and incense at the Sung Sheung Hill Martyrs Memorial in Kim Sheung Commune before visiting and presenting gifts to outstanding policy beneficiary families and revolutionary contributors in Kim Sheung, Ân Tường, Ân Hảo, Vạn Đức and Hoài Ân communes. At the memorial, Mr. Ra Lang Kyung and the provincial delegation paid solemn tribute to the 60 soldiers who heroically sacrificed their lives during the Battle of Sung Sheung Hill on December the 26, 1966. The delegation expressed profound gratitude for their sacrifice and reaffirmed its commitment to carrying forward the revolutionary tradition and working together to build a stronger and more prosperous Gia Lai province. During visits to 15 policy beneficiary families and people with meritorious service, Mr. Ra Lang Kyung extended his warm regards and appreciation for their sacrifices and contributions to the nation. He encouraged the families to continue preserving revolutionary traditions and inspiring younger generations to contribute to local development. He also urged local authorities to further strengthen gratitude programs and ensure better material and spiritual care for people with meritorious service to the revolution. On the occasion of the 79th anniversary of War Invalids and Martyrs Day, July 27, Nguyễn Ngọc Lương, Deputy Secretary of the Gia Lai Provincial Party Committee and Chairman of the Provincial Vietnam Far Land Front Committee, visited and presented gifts to outstanding war invalids and sick veterans in Vĩnh Sương and Vĩnh Thịnh communes. The delegation visited four war invalids and sick veterans, inquiring about their health and living conditions, while expressing deep gratitude for their sacrifices and contributions to the national liberation and national defense, presented gifts on behalf of the Provincial Party Committee, People's Council, People's Committee, and Vietnam Far Land Front Committee. Nguyễn Ngọc Lương encouraged the veterans to continue upholding the revolutionary tradition and serve as role models for younger generations, he contributing to the province's development. He also urged local authorities to continue effectively implementing policies for people with meritorious services, improve the well-being of beneficiary families, and promote the national's tradition of gratitude and remembrance.
1: According to the Gia Lai Provincial People's Committee, if land use fee revenues are secured as planned, the province's public investment

0: government disbursement in 2026 is expected to reach 7.22 trillion, an increase of 1.6 trillion VND compared to the current level. The provincial government noted that disbursement has been slower than expected due to lower than planned land use fee revenues and objective difficulties affecting several key projects funded by the central government budget. In addition, the Provincial People's Council adjusted the 2026 public investment plan, increasing it by more than 1 trillion VND, including 4.7 trillion VND carried over from higher-than-expected 2025 revenues and expenditure estimators, requiring additional time for project implementation. Based on current projections, if land use fee revenues meet expectations, total disbursement could reach 7.22 trillion VND, equivalent to 35.45% in the investment plan approved by the Provincial People's Council and 47% of the plan assigned by the Prime Minister. The Provincial People's Committee has directed departments, agencies, local authorities, and project investors to remove obstacles, accelerate project implementation, and improve the efficiency of public investment spending.
1: Yala Province is actively implementing the National Target Program on New Rural Development for the 2026-2030 period. To date, 90 of the province's 111 communes and wards have completed their implementation plans. During this phase, Yala aims to have 77 communes recognized as new rural areas and 9 communes meeting the advanced new rural standards. To ensure the program stays on schedule and delivers higher quality outcomes, the chairman of the Provincial People's Committee has directed the Departments of Agriculture and Environment to finalize the 2026-2030 new rural and advanced new rural criteria along with implementation plan for the One Commune, One Product program. For the provincial approval in the third quarter of 2026, provincial leaders emphasize that the new criteria must reflect local realities, particularly in the context of the recent administrative restructuring. The updated framework will provide an important basis for the local authorities to effectively implement the program, improve living standards, and promote sustainable agricultural and rural development.
0: Expanding the area of forests certified under sustainable forest management is helping increase the economic value of forest resources. Often referred to as the green passport, the certification enables forestry products to meet increasingly stringent requirements in both domestic and international markets. To date, Yalai Province has more than 23,331 hectares of certified sustainably managed forests, including over 23,000 hectares of planted forest and more than 253 hectares of natural forest. Certified forests must comply with strict standards on environmental protection, biodiversity conservation, product traceability, and social responsibility. As a result, the value of timber and other forestry products has increased, while access to export markets has become significantly broader.
1: To improve services for residents and businesses, Yalai Province has reduced processing time for many land-related administrative procedures by 30% to 50% compared with the timeline set by the Ministry of Agriculture and Environment. Provincial Land Registration Office currently handles 23 administrative procedures under the one-stop and integrated one-stop service mechanism. The entire process from application submissions and processing to document transfer, rezoned delivery is carried out through the province's electronic administrative procedure information system, which is integrated with specialized land management software. This allows applications to track the progress of their applications transparently and in real time. The shorter processing time has made land transactions more convenient for residents and businesses, while improving administrative reform and the quality of public services across the province. And that's the end of the news today. Thank you for listening. Goodbye and see you next time.
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